I wonder if you're lonesome tonight. You know, someone said the world's a stage and each must play a part. Fate had me playing in love with you as my sweetheart. Act one was where we met. I loved you at first glance. You read your lines so cleverly and never missed a cue. Then came act two. You seemed to change, you acted strange, and why I've never known. Honey, you lied when you said you loved me, and I had no cause to doubt you. But I'd rather go on hearing your lies than to go on living without you. Now the stage is bare, and I'm standing there with emptiness all around. And if he won't come back,

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1: Girls can wear jeans and cut their hair short, wear shirts and boots. Is it okay to be a boy? But for a boy to look like a girl is degrading. Because you think that being a girl is degrading.

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I realize, of course, it's no shame to be poor. But it's no great honor either. So what would have been so terrible if I had a small fortune?

0: computerized half-breed. My mother was a teacher. Including the captain.
1: May I, sir?
0: My mother was a teacher. Computerized half-breed. Captain. Captain. I was happy.
1: May I, sir?
0: My mother was a teacher.
2: I had walked back to one, so.
0: Captain. I was happy.
1: May I, sir?

0: shit, and they'll rat on you. The family niggas will rat on you. That's why we gotta be prepared to take whoever out we need.
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1: A ti, que fantaseas con el estado del bienestar para no afrontar la inseguridad que te habita. 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Sí, has escuchado bien.
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